0: active, votre meilleure copine.
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We want you to come on out here and do it now. 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

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I like the way we have a little party. 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

0: 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Hey, you. 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Hey, you! Climb up that ladder. 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
1: All right, let's be professional. 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
0: Hey, you! 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

0: 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Some other kind of cop. Pity the guy he works for.
1: Lieutenant, don't try to evade the responsibility. In your parlance, you blew it.
2: What the hell is going on here? A high-speed pursuit? Two men are killed? An officer in the hospital? A witness almost murdered?

Hi, I'm not home right now, but if you want to leave a message, just start talking at the sound of the tone. Hello? This is your mother. Are you there? Are you coming?